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1: This is Eric Foltz with a look at your WKRV forecast for this evening. Tonight we will have showers likely and possibly a thunderstorm. Patchy fog as well with cloudy skies and a low 66 degrees. For tomorrow, Sunday, scattered showers with thunderstorms also possible after 1 p.m. Mostly cloudy with a high of 79. For Sunday night, mostly cloudy skies and gradually becoming mostly clear with a low of 64 degrees. That's been a look at your forecast here on 107.1 FM, WKRV.

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Wanted Dead or Alive, that's Bon Jovi, I'm Maria Danza, and KISS is going to do a special all-star concert tribute to Ace Frehley. More on that coming up. Here they are right now, I Was Made for Loving You.

0: The B-52s in Rome. Before that, we heard Kiss. I'm Maria Danz. I hope you're having a great weekend. And all four current members of Kiss are going to perform an Ace Frehley song during a special all-star concert tribute. It's going to take place at the 2026 Kiss Cruise Landlocked in Vegas event, which is going to be November 13th through the 15th at Virgin Hotels in Vegas. And it's the Ace Frehley all-star tribute. It'll be a one-night-only celebration of the Spaceman. And Gene Simmons, Paul Stanley, Tommy Thayer, and Eric Singer will all come together alongside special guests to honor Ace Frehley.
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8: This is Eric Foltz with a look at your WKRV forecast for this evening. Tonight we will have showers likely and possibly a thunderstorm. Patchy fog as well with cloudy skies and a low 66 degrees. For tomorrow, Sunday, scattered showers with thunderstorms also possible after 1 p.m. Mostly cloudy with a high of 79. For Sunday night, mostly cloudy skies and gradually becoming mostly clear with a low of 64 degrees. That's going to look at your forecast. 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
9: It's almost time.
10: He's going deep. He's got a man. It is Connor Depew. He caught it. 30, 25, 20, 15, 10, 5, touchdown.
9: Hi, I'm Todd Stapleton, president of I-70 Media, and the school sports season nearly here, and Vandals football just around the corner. 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
10: It's intercepted by Lucas Bowers. He runs it back. He's got room. He's across midfield. 40, 35, 30, 25, 20, 15, 10, 5, touchdown.
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1: This is Eric Foltz with a look at your WKRV forecast for this evening. Tonight we will have showers likely and possibly a thunderstorm. Patchy fog as well with cloudy skies and a low 66 degrees. For tomorrow, Sunday, scattered showers with thunderstorms also possible after 1 p.m. Mostly cloudy with a high of 79. For Sunday night, mostly cloudy skies and gradually becoming mostly clear with a low of 64 degrees. That's going to look at your forecast here on 107.1 FM WKRV.

Pat Benatar and Heartbreaker. I'm Maria Danta. And when is Bret Michaels going to get back on tour? I'll tell you what I'm hearing coming up. Here he is with Poison.

0: Walk Like an Egyptian. That's the Bengals. Before that, we heard Poison, Nothing But a Good Time. And, well, Brett Michaels was having a pretty good time on his solo tour until he had a kidney stone. So he had this emergency surgery after performing through intense pain for nearly a week. And they said it was kind of a complicated kidney stone. But he hopes to be back on the road by the end of August. So fingers crossed. We wish him the very best. 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
5: This is Eric Foltz with a look at your WKRV forecast for this evening. Tonight we will have showers likely and possibly a thunderstorm. Patchy fog as well with cloudy skies and a low 66 degrees. For tomorrow, Sunday, scattered showers with thunderstorms also possible after 1 p.m. Mostly cloudy with a high of 79. For Sunday night, mostly cloudy skies and gradually becoming mostly clear with a low of 64 degrees. That's been a look at your forecast here on 107.1 FM WKRV.
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8: 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He's got a man. It is Connor Depew. He caught it. 30, 25, 20, 15, 10, 5, touchdown.
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8: It's intercepted by Lucas Bowers. 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He's got room. He's across midfield. 40, 35, 30, 25, 20, 15, 10, 5, touchdown.
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1: This is Eric Foltz with a look at your WKRB forecast for this evening. Tonight we will have showers likely and possibly a thunderstorm. Patchy fog as well with cloudy skies and a low 66 degrees. For tomorrow, Sunday, scattered showers with thunderstorms also possible after 1 p.m. Mostly cloudy with a high of 79. For Sunday night, mostly cloudy skies and gradually becoming mostly clear with a low of 64 degrees. That's going to look at your forecast here on 107.1 FM WKRV.

0: Summer of 69, it's Bryan Adams. Before that, we heard Queen, one of my favorites, You're My Best Friend. And they announced that Queen Budapest, the final filmed performance of Freddie Mercury leading the band Queen on stage, is going to be coming out in cinemas and IMAX worldwide from October 7th. And it's going to be newly restored. It's going to mark 40 years since the original concert, which took place July 27th of 1986.
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6: This is Eric Foltz with a look at your WKRV forecast for this evening. Tonight we will have showers likely and possibly a thunderstorm. Patchy fog as well with cloudy skies and a low 66 degrees. For tomorrow, Sunday, scattered showers with thunderstorms also possible after 1 p.m. Mostly cloudy with a high of 79. For Sunday night, mostly cloudy skies and gradually becoming mostly clear with a low of 64 degrees. That's going to look at your forecast here on 107.1 FM, WKRV.
7: This is severe weather season. Severe thunderstorms and tornadoes can develop rapidly. At WKRV and WPME, we'll keep you informed when severe weather is a possibility. When storms are in the area, we're your source for weather information round the clock. We'll bring you the latest forecasts from the National Weather Service and current radar reports. 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
1: This is Eric Foltz with a look at your WKRV forecast for this evening. Tonight we will have showers likely and possibly a thunderstorm. Patchy fog as well with cloudy skies and a low 66 degrees. For tomorrow, Sunday, scattered showers with thunderstorms also possible after 1 p.m. Mostly cloudy with a high of 79. For Sunday night, mostly cloudy skies and gradually becoming mostly clear with a low of 64 degrees. That's going to look at your forecast here on 107.1 FM WKRV.

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But if it did, whoa, what a plot twist. Didn't see that coming. 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
1: This is Eric Foltz with a look at your WKRV forecast for this evening. Tonight we will have showers likely and possibly a thunderstorm. Patchy fog as well with cloudy skies and a low 66 degrees. For tomorrow, Sunday, scattered showers with thunderstorms also possible after 1 p.m. Mostly cloudy with a high of 79. For Sunday night, mostly cloudy skies and gradually becoming mostly clear with a low of 64 degrees. That's going to look at your forecast here on 107.1 FM WKRV.

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0: The Cranberries and Dreams. Before that, we heard LaGrange from ZZ Top. I'm Maria Danza, and those guys had to reschedule two U.S. dates on their 2026 The Big One tour, but it's for a good reason. It's to allow Billy Gibbons to be at Eric Clapton's Crossroads Guitar Festival in Austin, and that's going to happen September 26th and 27th. It's also going to feature Joe Bonamassa, Gary Clark Jr., Buddy Guy, John Mayer, Tedeschi Trucks Band, of course, Eric Clapton, and the great Pete Townsend. How cool is that?
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5: This is Eric Foltz with a look at your WKRV forecast for this evening. Tonight we will have showers likely and possibly a thunderstorm. Patchy fog as well with cloudy skies and a low 66 degrees. For tomorrow, Sunday, scattered showers with thunderstorms also possible after 1 p.m. Mostly cloudy with a high of 79. For Sunday night, mostly cloudy skies and gradually becoming mostly clear with a low of 64 degrees. That's going to look at your forecast here on 107.1 FM WKRV.
6: This is severe weather season. Severe thunderstorms and tornadoes can develop rapidly. At WKRV and WPME, we'll keep you informed when severe weather is a possibility. When storms are in the area, we're your source for weather information round the clock. We'll bring you the latest forecasts from the National Weather Service and current radar reports. Listen for severe weather updates on WKRV and WPME, brought to you by the Fayette County Farm Bureau, where it's all about farm, family, and food.

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1: This is Erica Foltz with a look at your WKRV forecast for today, Sunday. Today we will have scattered showers with thunderstorms also possible after 1 p.m. Mostly cloudy with a high of 79 degrees. For tonight, Sunday night, mostly cloudy and then gradually becoming mostly clear with a low of 64 degrees. For tomorrow, Monday, mostly sunny skies with a high reaching 81 degrees. Monday night, mostly clear skies, a low of 63. And that's been a look at your forecast here on 107.1 FM, WKRV.

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0: Let's make a deal. We continue to play this great music, and no one gets hurt. 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
1: This is Erica Foltz with a look at your WKRV forecast for today, Sunday. Today we will have scattered showers with thunderstorms also possible after 1 p.m. Mostly cloudy with a high of 79 degrees. For tonight, Sunday night, mostly cloudy and then gradually becoming mostly clear with a low of 64 degrees. For tomorrow, Monday, mostly sunny skies with a high reaching 81 degrees. Monday night, mostly clear skies, a low of 63. And that's been a look at your forecast here on 107.1 FM, WKRV.

0: Billy Joel, you're listening to Marty. So look around your parents' home, all that stuff, right? Mom's knickknacks and dad's beer can collection and stuff you probably don't want to deal with. They did a survey, and about 50% of Americans surveyed said they actually would rather inherit nothing from their family because they don't want to deal with the relatives' belongings and pick it all up.
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8: This is severe weather season. Severe thunderstorms and tornadoes can develop rapidly. At WKRV and WPME, we'll keep you informed when severe weather is a possibility. When storms are in the area, we're your source for weather information round the clock. We'll bring you the latest forecasts from the National Weather Service and current radar reports. 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
1: Good morning, I'm Todd Stapleton with WKRV Weather. It's brought to you by Weber's Jewelry in Totopolis. For today, showers and thunderstorms for today. We'll see a high of 76. Showers and thunderstorms for tonight with a low of 75. Chance of showers on Sunday with a high of 79. She'll say yes when you surprise her with a gorgeous ring from Weber's Jewelry. When your heart is sure, be sure to go to Weber's Jewelry on Main Street in Totopolis.

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1: This is Erica Foltz with a look at your WKRB forecast for today, Sunday. Today we will have scattered showers with thunderstorms also possible after 1 p.m. Mostly cloudy with a high of 79 degrees. For tonight, Sunday night, mostly cloudy and then gradually becoming mostly clear with a low of 64 degrees. For tomorrow, Monday, mostly sunny skies with a high reaching 81 degrees. Monday night, mostly clear skies, a low of 63. And that's been a look at your forecast here on 107.1 FM, WKRV.

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0: 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Snapping a funny, happy, silly selfie gives you an instant mood boost, according to researchers. If you send it to a friend and they give you a positive response, it's going to make you even more happy.
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8: This is severe weather season. Severe thunderstorms and tornadoes can develop rapidly. At WKRV and WPME, we'll keep you informed when severe weather is a possibility. 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We'll bring you the latest forecasts from the National Weather Service and current radar reports. 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
1: This is Erica Foltz with a look at your WKRV forecast for today, Sunday. Today we will have scattered showers with thunderstorms also possible after 1 p.m. Mostly cloudy with a high of 79 degrees. For tonight, Sunday night, mostly cloudy and then gradually becoming mostly clear with a low 64 degrees. And for tomorrow, Monday, mostly sunny skies with a high reaching 81 degrees. Monday night, mostly clear skies, a low of 63. And that's been a look at your forecast here on 107.1 FM, WKRV.

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11: He's going deep. He's got a man. It is Connor Depew. He caught it. 30, 25, 20, 15, 10, 5, touchdown.
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11: It's intercepted by Lucas Bowers. He runs it back. He's got room. He's across midfield. 40, 35, 30, 25, 20, 15, 10, 5, touchdown.
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1: Good morning, I'm Todd Stapleton with WKRV Weather. 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For today, showers and thunderstorms. For today, we'll see a high of 76. Showers and thunderstorms for tonight with a low of 75. Chance of showers on Sunday with a high of 79. She'll say yes when you surprise her with a gorgeous ring from Weber's Jewelry. When your heart is sure, be sure to go to Weber's Jewelry on Main Street in Titopolis.

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0: It's Foreigner. That was yesterday. Summertime. A time for sunglasses. Well, here's another reason to wear the shades. Make sure your sunglasses are on when you go shopping for a big-ticket item. Great salespeople know that your pupils widen and your eyes pop when you fall in love with an item, especially at a fancy car lot. Get those sunglasses on when you go to haggle.
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8: This is severe weather season. Severe thunderstorms and tornadoes can develop rapidly. And WKRV and WPMB will keep you informed when severe weather is a possibility. 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We'll bring you the latest forecasts from the National Weather Service and current radar reports. 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

0: 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The more money, the happier you are. 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

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Do you ever find yourself working and not listening to us? 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
1: I'm Jackson Beckham. First concerts in quite a while coming up for Jackson Brown after the death of his son last year. I'll tell you all about it next. Here he is now, Jackson Brown, running on empty.

0: The Counting Crows, it's Mr. Jones. Jackson Browne has announced a bunch of shows in Los Angeles, the first full concerts since the death of his son last year in 2025. Jackson Browne will be performing in Hollywood November 19th, 20th, and 22nd.
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10: 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He's got a man. 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He caught it. 30, 25, 20, 15, 10, 5, touchdown.
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10: It's intercepted by Lucas Bowers. 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He's got room. He's across midfield. 40, 35, 30, 25, 20, 15, 10, 5, touchdown.
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0: Jackson Beckham, great to have you along. 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

The Steve Miller Band, I'm a joker, I'm a smoker, I'm a midnight toker. I'm Jackson Beckham. Guns N' Roses out on tour, and they're all over the place in August. I'll tell you where, straight ahead. This is Loverboy, loving every minute of it.

0: Duran Duran, that is Rio. Guns N' Roses, touring all over the place in the month of August. They will be in Minnesota, New Jersey, Missouri, Nevada, and then it's up to Canada as the month wraps up. They will be appearing in both Alberta and British Columbia. This school year, Kohl's has the brands and styles kids love. 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
10: This is severe weather season. Severe thunderstorms and tornadoes can develop rapidly. 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

0: 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Just a few weekends left now. Your bank account will thank you when the season ends. Here's why. In America, the average person spends about $400 every summer weekend.
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13: 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It is Connor Depew. He caught it. 30, 25, 20, 15, 10, 5, touchdown.
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13: It's intercepted by Lucas Bowers. He runs it back. He's got room. 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

0: Brian Adams, everything I do for you. Jackson Beckham here. You need a happiness boost? Go take a selfie. 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
1: This is Erica Foltz with a look at your WKRB forecast for today, Saturday. Today we will see scattered showers with a thunderstorm, a patchy fog also possible in the late afternoon hours. Otherwise, mostly cloudy, a high of 74. For tonight, Saturday night, showers likely and possibly a thunderstorm as well as patchy fog, cloudy with a low of 66. For tomorrow, Sunday, scattered showers with a thunderstorm also possible in the afternoon, mostly cloudy with a high of 79 degrees. And that's been a look at your forecast here on WKRV.

0: 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When temperatures hit the 90s or higher, health officials and emergency services remind you to drink plenty of fluids, limit alcohol, avoid strenuous exercise, and for gosh sake, stay out of the sun during the hottest parts of the day. And have a glass of water.
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1: This is Erica Foltz with a look at your WKRV forecast for today, Saturday. Today we will see scattered showers with a thunderstorm and patchy fog also possible in the late afternoon hours. Otherwise, mostly cloudy, a high of 74. For tonight, Saturday night, showers likely and possibly a thunderstorm as well as patchy fog, cloudy with a low of 66. For tomorrow, Sunday, scattered showers with a thunderstorm also possible in the afternoon, mostly cloudy with a high of 79 degrees. That's been a look at your forecast here on WKRV.

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The dog days of summer continue, my friend. We'll talk about the dog days of summer coming up. This is Jack Kelly. That was Kiss, Rock and Roll All Night Long. Now here's Phil Collins.

How are you doing, my friend? Having a nice summer? Keep it safe. Never drink and drive. Always drink responsibly. Just ask Tony. Now here's Loverboy.

0: That is 38 Special here with Jack Kelly. Maybe a movie in theaters this week sometime. This year's highest grossing movie so far. I haven't seen any of them. Number one is Toy Story. Toy Story 5, $1.02 billion, and Michael. The Michael Jackson biopic's number two, real close, $1.01 billion. Number three, the Super Mario Galaxy movie, $1 billion. Number four, The Devil Wears Prada 2. And at the number five position, Project Hail Mary, $684 million.
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11: 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He's got a man. It is Connor Depew. He caught it. 30, 25, 20, 15, 10, 5, touchdown.
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11: It's intercepted by Lucas Bowers. He runs it back. He's got room. He's across midfield. 40, 35, 30, 25, 20, 15, 10, 5, touchdown.
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1: This is Gavin Renfrew, WKRV with the forecast for today. Cloudy and gradually becoming mostly sunny at the high near 79. Tonight, mostly clear with the low around 63. Monday, sunny at the high near 82. Monday night, mostly clear with the low around 62. Tuesday, sunny at the high near 84. Tuesday night, mostly clear with the low around 63. Wednesday, sunny at the high near 86. Wednesday night, a 40% chance of showers and thunderstorms after 1 a.m. Partly cloudy with a low around 67. And that's a look at your WKRV weather forecast for today.

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Well, this time around, you know all the words. 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

The dog days of summer continue through August 11th, and here we are Sunday, August 2nd. Drink a lot of water, stay cool, and now the breakup song, Greg Ken Band.

0: Phil Collins, don't lose my number here with Jack. Maybe a movie in theaters today. It's nice and cool in movie theaters. Here's the biggest movies at the box office. The Odyssey continues to dominate, $87 million last weekend. Moana, number two. Number three movie, Toy Story 5. Number four, Hagetown the Musical. And the number five movie in theaters everywhere, Minions and Monsters.
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10: This is severe weather season. Severe thunderstorms and tornadoes can develop rapidly. At WKRV and WPMB, we'll keep you informed when severe weather is a possibility. When storms are in the area, we're your source for weather information round the clock. We'll bring you the latest forecasts from the National Weather Service and current radar reports. 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

0: Rod Stewart and the Faces, stay with me. How about a quiz? 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
1: This is Gavin Ryan for the WKRV at the forecast for today. Cloudy and gradually becoming mostly sunny at the high near 79. Tonight, mostly clear with a low around 63. Monday, sunny at the high near 82. Monday night, mostly clear with a low around 62. Tuesday, sunny at the high near 84. Tuesday night, mostly clear with a low around 63. Wednesday, sunny at the high near 86. Wednesday night, a 40% chance of showers and thunderstorms after 1 a.m. Partly cloudy with a low around 67. And that's a look at your WKRV weather forecast for today.

0: That is Bon Jovi, Lay Your Hands on Me. Brett Michaels, nobody wants this to happen, a kidney stone. Talk about painful. He's had to postpone dates. He had surgery on Tuesday, this past Tuesday. And updates on Michaels' tour and any rescheduled dates can be found right now at brettmichaels.com.
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10: 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Tools for School will be on Wednesday, Thursday, Friday, and Saturday of this week at St. James Lutheran Church. 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
13: 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He runs it back. He's got room. He's across midfield. 40, 35, 30, 25, 20, 15, 10, 5, touchdown.
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1: This is Gavin Rome with the WKRV weather forecast for today. Cloudy and gradually becoming mostly sunny at the high near 79. Tonight, mostly clear with a low around 63. Monday, sunny at the high near 82. Monday night, mostly clear with a low around 62. Tuesday, sunny at the high near 84. Tuesday night, mostly clear with a low around 63. Wednesday, sunny at the high near 86. Wednesday night, a 40% chance of showers and thunderstorms after 1 a.m. Partly cloudy with a low around 67. And that's a look at your WKRV weather forecast for today.

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0: 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If you're a boss, do that. Always praise your employees, okay?
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11: He's going deep. He's got a man. It is Connor Depew. He caught it. 30, 25, 20, 15, 10, 5, touchdown.
10: Hi, I'm Todd Stapleton, president of I-70 Media, and the school sports season nearly here and Vandals football just around the corner. 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
11: It's intercepted by Lucas Bowers. He runs it back. He's got room. He's across midfield. 40, 35, 30, 25, 20, 15, 10, 5, touchdown.
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1: This is Gavin Renfrew with the WKRV weather forecast for today. Cloudy and gradually becoming mostly sunny at the high near 79. Tonight, mostly clear with a low around 63. Monday, sunny at the high near 82. Monday night, mostly clear with a low around 62. Tuesday, sunny at the high near 84. Tuesday night, mostly clear with a low around 63. Wednesday, sunny at the high near 86. Wednesday night, a 40% chance of showers and thunderstorms after 1 a.m. Partly cloudy with a low around 67. And that's a look at your WKRV weather forecast for today.

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1: This is Gavin Rumpf with the WKRV weather forecast for today. Cloudy and gradually becoming mostly sunny at the high near 79. Tonight mostly clear with a low around 63. Monday, sunny at the high near 82. Monday night, mostly clear with a low around 62. Tuesday, sunny at the high near 84. Tuesday night, mostly clear with a low around 63. Wednesday, sunny at the high near 86. Wednesday night, a 40% chance of showers and thunderstorms after 1 a.m. Partly cloudy with a low around 67. And that's a look at your WKRV weather forecast for today.

We've got Sticks. And Stones. It's all right here. Classic Hits 107.1 WKRV.

I Want to Know What Love Is. That is Foreigner. I'm Maria Danza. And the Stones just got their first number one. I'll tell you on what chart coming up. Here they are now with Gimme Shelter.

0: Just Like Starting Over, that is John Lennon. I'm Maria Danz, and if you haven't heard, the Beatles have a brand new box set coming out, and this one focuses on Rubber Soul from 1965. It's got this new stereo and Dolby Atmos mixes of the album, taken directly from the original four-track master tapes, and the Super Deluxe Edition. It's got 24 early session recordings, 20 previously unreleased takes, 3 previously unreleased home demos. I mean, so much cool stuff. A booklet comes with this. It comes out in all kinds of configurations, you know, 1 CD and 1 LP editions, 2 CD, 2 LP editions, the 4 CD, 5 LP Super Deluxe box set, and it's all coming out October 2nd.
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1: This is Gavin Renfrew with the WKRV weather forecast for today. Cloudy and gradually becoming mostly sunny at the high near 79. Tonight, mostly clear, low around 63. Monday, sunny at the high near 82. Monday night, mostly clear, low around 62. Tuesday, sunny at the high near 84. Tuesday night, mostly clear, low around 63. Wednesday, sunny at the high near 86. Wednesday night, a 40% chance of showers and thunderstorms after 1 a.m. Partly cloudy with a low around 67. And that's a look at your WKRV weather forecast for today.

0: The Harlem Shuffle, that's the Rolling Stones. I'm Maria Danz, and I found this list of the longest-running rock bands that have never broken up. And you know the Rolling Stones are at the top of that list. They've been together since 1962, and they're still putting out albums and even talking about possibly, maybe, hopefully, doing a tour next year.
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10: He's going deep. He's got a man. It is Connor Depew. He caught it. 30, 25, 20, 15, 10, 5, touchdown.
9: Hi, I'm Todd Stapleton, president of I-70 Media, and the school sports season nearly here, and Vandals football just around the corner. 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
10: It's intercepted by Lucas Bowers. He runs it back. He's got room. He's across midfield, 40, 35, 30, 25, 20, 15, 10, 5, touchdown.
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1: This is Gavin Renfrew with the WKRV weather forecast for today. Cloudy and gradually becoming mostly sunny at the high near 79. Tonight mostly clear with a low around 63. Monday, sunny at the high near 82. Monday night, mostly clear with a low around 62. Tuesday, sunny at the high near 84. Tuesday night, mostly clear with a low around 63. Wednesday, sunny at the high near 86. Wednesday night, a 40% chance of showers and thunderstorms after 1 a.m. Partly cloudy with a low around 67. And that's a look at your WKRV or the forecast for today.

Lonely as the Night, that's Billy Squire. I'm Maria Danza. And Def Leppard, they say they're making good progress on their next album. I'll tell you more coming up. Right now, it's the Eagles and A Peaceful, Easy Feeling.

0: John Cafferty and the Beaver Brown Band on the Dark Side. I'm Maria Danza, and yesterday was the first day of women's professional baseball, their professional baseball league, the first of its kind in more than 70 years, going all the way back to the All-American Girls Professional Baseball League, which, of course, was made famous in the movie A League of Their Own. There's only four teams right now, and they say their mantra, this isn't a league, it's a movement.
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12: He's going deep. He's got a man. It is Connor Depew. He caught it. 30, 25, 20, 15, 10, 5, touchdown.
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12: It's intercepted by Lucas Bowers. He runs it back. He's got room. He's across midfield. 40, 35, 30, 25, 20, 15, 10, 5, touchdown.
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1: This is Gunrun for the WKRV with the forecast for tonight. Monday, sunny at the high near 82. Monday night, mostly clear with a low around 62. Tuesday, sunny at the high near 84. Tuesday night, mostly clear with a low around 63. Wednesday, sunny at the high near 86. Wednesday night, 40% chance of showers and thunderstorms after 1 a.m. Partly cloudy with a low around 67. And that was a look at your WKRV weather forecast for today.

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0: Motley Crue, Smoking in the Boys Room. I'm Maria Danza. Thanks so much for hanging out with us on this Sunday. And if you love the movie Clueless, as if, who didn't? Anyway, they're finally getting around to making a TV version. And yes, Alicia Silverstone is going to play Cher in this. It takes place 30 years after the original film. And she finds out a lot. She's successful in business and she's mastered motherhood. That is, until her daughter goes to high school, and then, well, Cher finds herself clueless all over again.
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10: 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It's brought to you by Kids Plumbing and Septic in Vandalia. Tools for School will be on Wednesday, Thursday, Friday, and Saturday of this week at St. James Lutheran Church. 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Backpack to School will be on Wednesday from 4 to 6 p.m. That will be at the First United Methodist Church Family Center in Vandalia. 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
10: It's almost time.
12: 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He's got a man. It is Connor Depew. He caught it. 30, 25, 20, 15, 10, 5, touchdown.
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12: It's intercepted by Lucas Bowers. 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He's got room. 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
1: This is Gunrun Renfro at the WKRV with a forecast for tonight. Monday, sunny at the high near 82. Monday night, mostly clear with the low around 62. Tuesday, sunny at the high near 84. Tuesday night, mostly clear with the low around 63. Wednesday, sunny at the high near 86. Wednesday night, 40% chance of showers and thunderstorms after 1 a.m. Partly cloudy with a low around 67. And that was a look at your WKRV weather forecast for today.

Don't Stop Believing, that's Journey. I'm Maria Tanza, and Darius Rucker, does he have one more Hootie tour left in him? I'll tell you what he has to say coming up. Right now, it's America.

0: Only Want to Be With You, it's Hootie and the Blowfish, Sean Maria Dance, and they reunited in May to open the 52nd American Music Awards in Vegas in a medley of their classic hits. But now Darius Rucker is saying that he wants to retire from heavy touring in 2 years, and he might do one final big Hootie tour. So stay tuned. We'll keep you posted.
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9: This is Gavin Renfrew, the WKRV with the forecast for tonight. Monday, sunny at the high near 82. Monday night, mostly clear with a low around 62. Tuesday, sunny at the high near 84. Tuesday night, mostly clear with a low around 63. Wednesday, sunny at the high near 86. Wednesday night, 40% chance of showers and thunderstorms after 1 a.m. Partly cloudy with a low around 67. And that was a look at your WKRV with the forecast for today.
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0: We're playing the best music ever made. Here's Proof from A Flock of Seagulls.

0: She's So Cold. That's the Rolling Stones. I'm Maria Danza. Happy 83rd birthday to Mick Jagger. Just celebrated this past week. All right, so what sports team in America is the most valuable? And this is in all the American sports, the big four, of course. And the Cowboys are still at the top of that list. We're $13 billion, even though they haven't won in a long time. They're still at the top. After that, we've got the Golden State Warriors, L.A. Rams, New York Giants, and the L.A. Lakers. The rest of the top 10, New York Knicks, New England Patriots, San Francisco 49ers, Philadelphia Eagles, and the Yankees, who I thought would be a lot closer to the top, are at number 10.
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